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Motherfuckers, haldað, Úlfar, Jókjó, geri grín.

0: turns slowly. It's hard to say that I'd rather stay awake when I'm asleep, because my dreams are bursting out.
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